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If playing with your string happens to be your thing, it's easy to say to both, oh, never mind.

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And he's up there. What's that? Hawaiian noises. Yeah.

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Sweet like justice, karma is a queen. Karma takes all my friends to the summit. Karma is the guy on the screen.

0: Omroep Brabant.
1: This ain't no disco. It ain't no country club either.